0: in me.
1: Hi, good evening. Welcome to the Delilah Show. Who is this?
2: Hi, this is Beth. I cannot believe that I'm talking to you.
1: Welcome aboard. What can I do to make your night a little more special now that you made it through?
2: Well, I'm a mom with a heavy heart. My nest is almost empty. My youngest daughter starting college in less than a week. She'll be moving into an apartment with a friend. And I heard the packing tape today and it made me cry because, you know, it's just too real right now. And it's bittersweet. And I have an older daughter, 22, who moved back to Seattle, and she has kind of estranged herself from me. And so I'm just hoping she finds her way back. So her name is Alex, and my daughter going to college is Ray. My heart's just really heavy. It's a very hard time.
1: And you're trying so hard to hold it all together, Mama, and your heart is shattered. You've spent the last 22 years of your life, every moment, every hour of every day, loving and pouring into others and caring and blessing and fixing and cooking and typing and rocking and running errands and going to football games and basketball games and swim meets and piano lessons. And now you're like, why did I pour so much energy and love, intense, incredible love into somebody who's now holding up, you know, their hands saying, no, you made mistakes. You weren't perfect. Therefore, I'm not going to love you.
2: Right. I have one like that. That's the older one. I already told you the younger one is not like that at all. You know, I have not let go of my other daughter. And I don't think I can. I have people tell me, other moms, you know, you just need to let her go. And I basically have. I mean, I don't go after her. I'm not chasing her anymore. But in my heart, I've not let her go. And I've let her know as much as I can. I'm always here for her when she turns around and comes back. No judgment. I want my daughter. I just don't want my daughter to carry regret if she doesn't come back, you know?
1: Let's just

0: pray, if you're going to use your imagination to imagine the future, use it to imagine the best.
1: You're right. You're absolutely right.
0: All right. I will play a song for you. And in the meantime, it's time you start doing some hobbies, hanging out with your girlfriends, doing all those things you've wanted to do.
1: Yes, ma'am.
0: Okay?
1: I will.
0: All right. God bless you.
1: You too.

0: sometimes I take calls from people who are falling in love, who are head over heels in love, or falling out of love, who are going through a divorce or separation. But more often than not, most of the calls I take are from people who want to celebrate friendships or their family, their best friend, their mother, their sister. And sometimes they're for complete strangers, which is the case in this next story. A complete stranger did a sweet little kindness, and my listener just wants to acknowledge what a beautiful young man, what a beautiful soul, generous soul he has. That story coming up next. 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

0: Welcome to the Delilah Show. Who is this?
1: This is Amanda.
0: Hi, Amanda. What can I do for you tonight?
1: Well, I have a little story for you. I went into the gas station on my way to my friend's this evening to get gas, and they did not have tap pay. And the young man behind me heard me talking, and he pulled out his wallet, and he paid for the amount of gas I was paying for, which was only 10 bucks. But
0: so he just did that to bless you?
1: Yes, he did. That's exactly right. It was a blessing, and it was just so sweet that it warmed my heart so much. I just figured I'd call you because you're perfect for this.
0: I love that.
1: Yes, beautiful.
0: Beautiful, beautiful. He's got good folks. Somebody parented him well.
1: That's exactly what I told him.
0: Let me find a song for him. Thank you for calling.
1: Thank you so much.

0: Each night, we open up the phone lines at 1-888-633-5452 so that I can talk to you, so that I can listen to you, so that I can listen sometimes to the things you're not saying. Sometimes the things that you gloss over, sometimes the things that you're unable to say are the things you really need to share. So I am here to listen to those things too. Listen for those things, I should say. And then to play the perfect song that lyrically goes with your story. Welcome aboard, my friend. You're listening to Delilah.
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4: 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If you've been given the boot by somebody who is your honey, I'm here to listen, provide comfort, and to help you move.

0: listened to almost every single day when I was little going to school. It's Jesse's Girl by Rick Springfield. That was my favorite song as a kid.
1: And your name's not even Jesse or anything.
0: No, that was my jam when I was little. I don't know why.
1: Because it's fun to jam to. It's got a great beat, a great rhythm, and Rick Springfield is a doll, so I can do that for you.
0: Thank you so much.
1: If they crank it up in the story, you're going to be dancing in the halls at the down the aisle at the grocery store?
0: Absolutely. My mom has no shame. She does it anyway.
1: Okay, I like that.
0: Yes, thank you so much.
1: All right, you have a great night, hon.

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1: Is there someone you look up to who has given you the skills it takes to succeed? Maybe mom or dad, a coworker, grandma or grandpa, maybe even a boss, somebody who'd give you the shirt off the back if you asked for it. I'd love to hear about that person, sort of give them an audio pat on the back right here.

0: Good evening. Welcome to the Delilah Show. Who is this?
1: Hi, this is Jackie.
0: Hi, Jackie. What can I do for you tonight?
1: I was wondering if you could play a song for my beautiful girlfriend.
0: What is your beautiful girlfriend's name?
1: Chloe.
0: And what do you want to tell the world about Chloe?
1: She's one of the sweetest, most kindest people I've ever met. And I'm so glad that she's the person who I want to spend the rest of my life with.
0: How old are you?
1: 18.
0: And Chloe?
1: She's 18.
0: So here's the thing. A lot of people will say you guys are too young to know what real love is. I disagree with that. I think that when you're young and you give your heart, you give it completely because it's not been trashed. It's not been rejected. It's like young and sweet and whole and pure. So I am not the person who is going to tell you, oh, you guys don't know what love is. I'm the person that's going to tell you, you probably have a much healthier, sweeter love at 18 than I have at 66.
1: Thank you so much, Delilah.
0: I hope that you call me back in 10 years and tell me that that relationship is going strong.
1: I will.
0: All right. Good night, honey.
1: Have a good night.

keeping you company on a Wednesday night. Thank you for joining us. How was your day? Mine started out in a dentist chair, which normally I would hate, except I have had the best dentist for the last 10 plus years. Dr. Costa is not only a fabulous

0: this dentist. She's a fabulous human, a wonderful person, a wonderful friend. And so I actually look forward to going to the dentist, believe it or not. And now with these very clean teeth, I will be sharing the night with you, sharing your stories, your requests, and your dedications. 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

0: Welcome. Hi, this is Delilah, who's with me on the phone line.
1: Hi, Delilah. It's George.
0: George, what can I do for you?
1: Well, I'd love to know if you could play a song for my wife, who is, unfortunately, we're separated right now. Not because of marital problems. It's, I've accepted a job in another state, another city, and we're about 12 hours apart.
0: Ooh, I hate it when that happens.
1: Yeah, I haven't seen her in about 6 weeks now. And we've been married for 25 years.
0: What's her name, George?
1: Cora.
0: Well, if you two have made it 25 years, I know you'll weather this storm.
1: Oh, no problem. I'm sure we will. But I still miss her dearly.

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Your love story belongs right here on the air. 1-888-633-5452.

0: I heard somebody say that August is the buffer zone. It is the boundary between summer and fall. And where I'm at, it's definitely summer right now. It is so much summer. It is so hot right now. Some areas of the country, not so much. But where I'm at, it is definitely still summering. Definitely still summering. And my kids are getting ready to go back to school in a couple of weeks, but they are having the best summer of their entire life. They've been to the creek. They've been to the pond. They've been to the reservoir. They've been to the lake. They've been riding bikes. They have been having the best summer ever. I hope your summer is filled with joy and peace and laughter and love and a whole lot of trips to the lake or the pond or the creek. Stick around all night long. I've got some summertime songs for you. You're listening to Delilah on Q99.
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1: Tired of all the backbiting, the snarky, hurtful comments people say? Well, we do none of that here.
2: Delilah.

0: Hi, good evening. Welcome to the Delilah Show. Who is this?
1: Hi, Delilah. This is Noah calling. How are you?
0: Noah, welcome. I'm wonderful. What can I do for you?
1: I am just calling in to show some love and appreciation for my dear friend, Kim. So I was wondering if you would just play a song that could maybe do that.
0: Tell me about your Kim. My Kim is upstairs right now spoiling my kids, making them fried rice while I'm on the air. Tell me about your Kim.
1: My Kim is making custom cups online, and I'm just enjoying her. She's just so sweet and she's so full of love.
0: So do you have a song on your heart or you want me to pick one?
1: If you would pick one, that would be great.
0: I can do that. You have a great night. Thank you for calling.
1: You as well. Thanks so much.

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1: if
0: River
1: Valley.
0: If you are
1: a newcomer, welcome to the show. We get together every night to take your calls, to share your stories, and to try to put things back into perspective after a long day. I know you can be so tired and overwhelmed and exhausted at the end of the day, and we're here to add a little clarity, a little peace and solitude to your night.

0: Hi, Leo. What can I do for you?
1: Delilah, I just wanted to make a dedication for my wife and my oldest son, Leonardo.
0: What's your wife's name?
1: Sarah.
0: And what do you want to tell them?
1: 9 years ago, I met my wife, and I was a single father at the time with Leonardo. I didn't have a clue what to do, and she kind of like helped me through everything, helped me raise him, you know, and she's pretty much been the mother figure in his life, and I'm so thankful for that, and I just want to let her know that I love her. And up to now, we've been married for 3 years. She just gave me a wonderful kid. We had a baby 9 months ago. Up until now, because of financial situation, we were not able to go on a honeymoon. And thanks to some of the people that know us, I just want to let her know that we're going to be spending 5 days in Italy.
0: Wow, I'd say you have some pretty special friends.
1: Yeah. Also, Delilah, I hear your show all the time, and to me it was really important to do this because I'm not good with words. I just wanted to let her know that she's very special to me and my sons. I love her with all my heart, and also my oldest son. I love him, and I'm very proud of him. He's, aside from all the adversity that came in his life, he's a wonderful kid. Not only in school, but also at home. And I want to let him know that I'm very, so very proud of him.
0: So you're just like, you're just full of love for your family here, Leo. You're a great big sappy love song sap.
1: Goes both ways, the love. Trust me.

0: Tonight's Delilah's Dilemma is from a very young woman who has so much responsibility. She says, Delilah, my name is Carolina, and I am 18 years old. I have a 2-year-old baby girl, and I am pregnant again with a son. I love my boyfriend very much. He has become my everything. He's also a great father. But lately, I feel like he doesn't care for or work on our relationship anymore. Why do you think that is? He makes me cry all the time with the things he says, and I don't know what to do about it. Please help me, from Carolina. Carolina, I will help you, honey. I will have some words of love and encouragement for you and all young single moms coming up next. 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

Tonight's Delilah's Dilemma is from somebody who is barely an adult. She's 18, so technically legally an adult, but still very young, who has one baby and one on the way and can't make her boyfriend love her or be there for her. Carolina, you're young, and I'm guessing your boyfriend is young too. And the level of responsibilities you two have on your shoulders can be overwhelming. And it's hard enough to keep a relationship alive and fresh and loving when, you know, you're older and more mature and have a house or a car or whatever. But when you're as young as you are and you've got two children, one and one on the way to support, it's very hard to keep that relationship alive. So here's what I would suggest to you, Carolina. Take care of you, your unborn baby, and your baby girl. Focus on you, your unborn baby, and your baby girl. Love your boyfriend, be there for him, but do not make him your everything. And if your boyfriend loves you and wants to be with you and wants to commit to you, he'll start working on the relationship and be as invested in it as you are. But right now, your time and energy needs to spend eating healthy, getting rest, caring for yourself and that unborn child, and planning for your future, how you're going to support these children, what course of action you're going to take, where you're going to live, all those things. Think on those things, focus on your unborn baby, and let God just work on your boyfriend's heart. And if you guys are going to have a healthy, loving future together, I promise it will happen. But there's no way to force it to happen.

0: 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Turn off the phone, put it in your purse, leave it on the counter, and spend time with someone you love. 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

0: Hi, good evening. You've called Delilah. Who's this?
1: Hi, my name's Aspen.
0: Hi, Aspen. Welcome to the Delilah Show. How can I make your night a little more beautiful?
1: Well, I've got this guy I really like. His name's Micah, and he's 15, and I'm also 15. And I'm just trying to figure out how to get him to notice me.
0: You don't. If he is going to like you for you, you don't have to do anything but be yourself.
1: Aww.
0: If you're doing something to get his attention or to be noticed, you're not being yourself, right?
1: Yeah.
0: And if he does like you, you want him to like who you are, not who you're pretending to be to get attention.
1: Mm-hmm.
0: So just be you. Does he go to your school?
1: We go to the same church. He's in my youth group.
0: There you go. Perfect. All you have to do is say, can I pray for you? Is there something on your heart? If this is

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1: I know it's late. I know you had a busy day, but it's a downhill slide from here into the weekend. Are you going to be having a barbecue this weekend or doing something fun? Maybe you're going to be spending time with the love of your life. Whatever you're doing, we'd love to hear from you tonight.

received this letter from a listener who has been a friend to this show for years. She writes, about 3 years ago, I asked you, Delilah, if it was possible to find love in someone from over 24 years ago, and you said a resounding yes. Yesterday afternoon, I was sitting at home, and I was not in a good mood. I've been single for over 8 years, and I haven't even really dated. My kids were always my number one concern. 24 years ago, I met a man at the wrong time and fell in love with him immediately. We lost touch some years ago. He was always on my mind. When I talked to other men, it was him I was always comparing them to. Yesterday, I almost cried when my phone rang and I realized it was him. He told me he has this gut feeling about us. He wants to see me, and we're going to be seeing each other next month. I know he listens to your show, Delilah. Tell Gary in Ohio that I cannot wait to see him once again.

0: I'm here each night to talk to you, to encourage you, to remind you, whatever it is you're going through, there is hope. Sometimes the problem seems so big, so insurmountable, we don't see any way out. You just feel like giving up, and a lot of people make that choice. Don't do that. And I hear you. You're not saying it out loud, but you're thinking, Delilah, you have no idea. Guess again. I was on the air when my first husband walked out the door and left me with a 10-month-old baby, a mortgage, a car payment, and his two children from a previous marriage. And I had to figure out at 25 years old how to stand up under that. And just like you, I felt like giving up. I didn't know how I was going to survive. I didn't know how I was going to provide for my baby. And then a few weeks after he walked out, my boss fired me. Seriously, it was like a nightmare. It was like a bad country western song that couldn't get any worse. And it did. It got worse. But in the depths of my depression, I cried out for help. And since then, I have faced trials that I pray you never face. I pray you never have to bury a child, let alone two. If you are going through trials and tribulations, trust me when I tell you there is hope. It will get better. Maybe not today, maybe not tomorrow, but if you hang on and if you cry out, you'll get an answer. I promise. I promise. Don't give up. Hold on to hope. I'll be back with songs and stories to encourage you to do just that. You're listening to Delilah on Q99. Today's hits, yesterday's favorites.
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0: Tony, hi. Welcome to the Delilah Show. How are you this evening?
1: I'm doing very good, thank you.
0: Do you have a good summer so far?
1: Yeah, it's been wonderful.
0: Who are you thinking of this evening?
1: I'm thinking of my wife of 4 years.
0: What's her name?
1: Julia.
0: And is she there with you tonight?
1: No, she's not. She's at home right now. I'm on my way home from work. I'm just thinking about her. It was our anniversary yesterday, and so I'm just making a dedication to her because she's the love of my life and of my two kids, one on the way. And I just want to say how much I love her with a song.
0: You have two children now or one with one on the way?
1: I have a 19-month-old daughter and a little son that's on the way.
0: When is your baby due?
1: In late November.
0: So she's a little cranky. Her back's hurting a little bit. The summer's been a little hot for her.
1: Yeah.
0: All right.
1: You get a tough one.
0: You get home and give her a back rub and I'll play a song for you.

0: It is time for me to disappear out of here and slip off into the darkness. I hope you have a great Thursday, and I hope you join me again tomorrow night. Do me a favor, take some time out of your busy schedule to slow down and love someone. Good night. 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
5: 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Also, 7:55, we'll play the Brain Buster all week long. We're giving away $50 gift cards to downtown Roanoke merchants in honor of downtown Roanoke sidewalk sale going on this Saturday from 10 to 5. Danny Myers in the afternoons wins Salem Ridge Yaks tickets on Q99.

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0: 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Who is this?
1: Hi, my name is Stephanie.
0: Stephanie, welcome. What can I do for you this evening?
1: I was wanting to make a request. I've been going through some hard times before, and I'm trying to open back up, and I met a nice person and a nice guy, and I'm just hoping it, you know, all works out.
0: So you're falling in love, and you don't want to admit it because you had vowed, I'm never going to love again after I was hurt and destroyed, so... Never gonna go there again. And now you're like, oh my gosh, please call me. Please call me. Oh, please. Oh, please. Oh, please. Please text me. Go ahead. Text me. Call me.
1: Yeah.
0: Yeah. Yeah. What's his name?
1: Jason.
0: And what song can I play for the one that you don't want to admit how much you like him?
1: I'll just let you think something out. I've listened to you since I was like 10 years old, so...
0: All right, I'll find a good one for you.
1: Thanks.

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1: 411, so your life is never a 911. It's the John Tesh Radio Show. We call it Intelligence for Your Life. And you know, one of our favorite authors and leadership experts, also my friend, is Ryan Holiday. And Ryan recently thought through a simple question. When is it actually worth it to spoil your children? He landed on three things. The first is books. Holiday says, anytime your kid wants a book, you should buy it. No hesitation, no maybe for your birthday. A love of reading is one of the few purchases that pays back in brain development, communication skills, a better vocabulary, and a deeper sense of empathy. And just for a moment here, I want to say, any book that Ryan Holiday has written is a great book for you to have. I'm rereading Discipline is Destiny right now. Okay, next, go ahead and spoil your kids with food, not Twinkies, although an occasional snack is fine. Holiday says, when a child gets curious about a new cuisine, like, what's Indian food? Go find out together. He says, curiosity about the world often starts at the dinner table. And then he says, spoil your kids in travel experiences. If your child sees a place in a video or learns about it in school, treat it like a plan, not a someday. It fast tracks their personal growth by nurturing their ability to adapt and empathize and build resilience. And exposing kids to diverse cultures and environments helps them become more culturally aware, while the inevitable glitches and setbacks of travel teach them problem-solving skills. Again, from Ryan Holiday.
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0: All right, check this out. Your workout and mine just got a little sweeter. A new study says we should be sniffing chocolate before and during our workout to increase our exercise performance without making exercise feel more difficult. The study comes from the journal Frontiers in Physiology, and the scientists looked at how the scent of dark and milk chocolate affected people during a workout. The participants who sniffed dark chocolate, they completed about 18 more leg extension reps, while those who got a whiff of milk chocolate scent did about 9 more reps. The aroma of dark chocolate also reduced hunger and increased feelings of fullness when it was sniffed before people started exercising. So why would the scent of chocolate push us to do more? Researchers say the smell of chocolate may trick the brain into thinking it's being rewarded with the chocolate, and that makes us feel good. So we have more energy to work out harder before we feel fatigued. So bottom line in this one, you may want to pack a Hershey bar dark chocolate in your gym bag.
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0: 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I have a new study to share with you. You're going to want to share this study with your boss, so stand by.

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All right, from our workplace files, if you're interested in working a hybrid schedule or you have a friend who wants to be doing this, I have a new study to share with you, and you're going to want to share this with your boss. Tell the boss, in the largest study yet of work-from-home professionals, Stanford University found that employees who work from home 2 days a week are just as productive and far less likely to quit than employees who are in the office every single day. So it's a win for your company and a win for you. Nicholas Bloom is an economics professor and one of the top researchers on work-from-home policies. He and his team, they looked at thousands of workers at one of the world's largest online travel agencies, that's Trip.com, and Bloom found that employees who work from home 2 days a week are just as productive and as likely to be promoted as workers who are in the office 5 days a week. But what was even more important, turnover. The study found that when the company adopted a hybrid work schedule, there were 35% fewer resignations. That's huge. The company estimated that reduced turnover saved them millions of dollars. In fact, the experiment was such a success, the company studied, Trip.com, now has a fully hybrid workforce.

0: All right, if you're down in the dumps right now, or it happens to you a couple of times a month, or you have a friend in this situation, you should know this could be because your body is slumped over for most of the day, whether you're sitting at a desk or slouching on the couch, staring at your smartphone. Because according to researchers at San Francisco State, hunched over posture is the body language equivalent of expressing sadness and exhaustion. Then that triggers the release of stress hormones, which leads your brain to think you're feeling tired and sad, and will actually trigger depression in many cases. But the researchers also found that people who improved their posture and straightened their spine got a burst of feel-good chemicals. It's similar to the fake it till you make it smiling scenario that we're always talking about, where smiling, even when you don't feel like it, tricks your brain into thinking you're happy, so it releases mood-boosting chemicals and makes you happy. Again, if you're down in the dumps, it could easily be because your body is slumped over for most of the day.
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1: Welcome back to Intelligence for Your Life, the Avocado Report. Of course, we love avocados, right? But it seems we might be missing out on major nutrients by only eating the flesh of the avocado. Listen, nutrition experts are now saying we should be eating the pit. It's edible. In fact, 70% of all the healthy stuff in an avocado is in the pit. The antioxidants in it can lower cholesterol and high blood pressure and improve inflammatory conditions like arthritis and diabetes. It even has antimicrobial and cancer-fighting properties. So the avocado pit is full of good stuff, but how do you eat it? The folks over at the Eat Clean website say you need a powerful blender like a Vitamix. If you have one, you can toss the entire pit in there whole with water or smoothie ingredients and puree it. If you have a regular blender, chop the pit into quarters and then try blending it. And because it can taste bitter, try mixing it with some of the avocado flesh, peanut butter, or something sweet like dates. Now I have something to try.
0: Intelligence for Your Life.
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0: Well, here's an interesting idea, Gib. It's from the journal Psychological Science. They say if you have an important decision to make, don't go to the bathroom first. Hold it.
1: Oh, geez.
0: You'll end up making a better choice, they say. They found out, the journal scientists did, that people who had to find a solution to a problem on a full bladder tended to make better choices. It's down to what researchers call increased impulse control in the behavioral domain. What do you think?
1: I mean, look, this is one of those things where I will take the researcher's word for it, but there are choices that I have made when I really have to go to the bathroom that are not good choice. Like, I would never knock a kid over if they were standing between me and the bathroom. But when I really got to go, sometimes kids get knocked over because I got to get there. The bottom line on this is the research is the research. When I have to go, it's the only thing I'm thinking about. So I cannot imagine being like, oh, I wonder if I should file a 1099 or W-2 this year while I'm trying to find a urinal.
0: Okay, we'll leave it there.

0: 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Intelligence for your life.
1: On Q99.
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0: Welcome to Intelligence for Your Life. John Tesh with you. A question: would you rather go out for an egg breakfast or go out for a steak dinner? More people are choosing breakfast, by the way, especially millennials and Gen Z. The cause is a big reason why, but not the only reason. It's also thought to be a healthier option and more social. Two things that are important to younger generations. Research shows that revenue at breakfast restaurants and diners has grown by 13 to 15%. And a breakfast burrito and coffee feels like a treat without breaking the bank with the steak stuff. There's even a social network called The Breakfast that sets people up with a new breakfast companion every day. Currently, it has 67,000 members. The founders say lunch is about business deals, dinner is about dating, but breakfast, it's just about socializing. If you want to join, go to thebreakfast.app.
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0: Time for more intelligence for your memory. And did you know there's a gadget you can buy that will improve your thinking ability? It's an air filter. This comes from research from Tufts and the University of Connecticut. In their study, adults were given a HEPA air purifier and a fake one. And the real deal HEPA filter had legitimate benefits when study participants were given cognitive tests after 1 month of having the HEPA filter. They completed the test 12 to 15% faster. Why would this help thinking? Because it traps 99.97% of tiny invisible particles like dust, pollen, mold, and bacteria. And those particles can cause brain inflammation. So, if you want to think better, try it. Purify your air with a HEPA filter.
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0: Coming up, the latest data on identity theft is in. It's frightening. A new report from the U.S. Bureau of Justice Statistics shows at least 1 in 10 adults have been victims of identity theft. But online security expert Robert Siciliano says there are simple steps you and I can take to avoid becoming the next victim. We're going to help you stay fraud-free next.

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0: John Tesh with you, ready and willing to protect you from identity theft. The latest data on this identity theft is in, and it's frightening. A new report from the U.S. Bureau of Justice Statistics shows at least 1 in 10 adults have been victims of identity theft or fraud at some point, with total losses now averaging more than $17 billion a year. And as more retailers report data breaches, researchers say it's time to stop wondering if you'll be a victim someday, but start preparing for when it might happen. The good news, our friend, online security expert Robert Siciliano, says there are simple steps you can take to avoid being the next victim of identity theft and fraud. First, update the system software on every device you use. Turns out most devices now alert you when there's a software update available. And Siciliano recommends downloading every update that comes along because they often contain changes that help make your device more secure against hackers. And then consider freezing all your credit card accounts. Many credit card apps have tools that will let you temporarily freeze the account with the push of a button, so your card cannot be used for new purchases. Siciliano recommends activating those tools until you actually need to use your card. That way, even if a hacker steals your account information, they can't go on a spending spree.
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0: 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I'm John Tesh, and did a fun day in the sun leave you with a nasty sunburn? Here we go with a do-it-yourself recipe to ease the pain. Just steep a cup of chamomile tea bags in 2 cups of hot water for about 10 minutes. Once that water cools, pour it into a spray bottle and chill it in the fridge, and then spritz it onto your burned skin as often as you need to. You can also soak a washcloth in it and use it as a cold compress. It'll work because chamomile contains anti-inflammatory compounds that help reduce pain and redness. You can even find a lot of skin creams containing chamomile. It's one of the most ancient medicinal herbs known to mankind. Plus, chamomile has antioxidants that help the skin heal. According to Case Western Reserve University, sipping chamomile tea or even eating the plant has been used for centuries to treat wounds, ulcers, skin irritation, bruises, and burns. And chamomile, it's been used externally to treat diaper rash, ear and eye infections, and poison ivy. All of that from the chamomile plant. Yay, chamomile.
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0: intelligence for your life.
1: I believe this will be a conversation starter for you. What can make a man take more risks while driving if their GPS speaks in a woman's voice? In a recent study, men were put in driving simulators and given directions by either a female or a male pre-recorded voice. And the men who heard a female voice were a full 40% more likely to accelerate when a stoplight turned from green to yellow instead of slowing down and stopping. The researchers believe that men are likely inclined to show off and take risks when listening to female voices. And the study concluded with advice to car manufacturers to make female GPS voices sound less feminine, and you'll make driving safer.

0: This just in from Boston University, Gibb. When people see typos, they don't overlook them. Even if they're in a text, people judge us when we make typos and think poorly of us. Study subjects judge people who made typos as being less trustworthy, less considerate, and less intelligent. And if a person made an error with grammar, they were judged even more harshly.
1: You know what it is? It's exactly what you're talking about. It just shows an attention to detail. And by the way, you know, punctuation, while we may bristle at the idea of adding punctuation to our text messages, we may get annoyed when people are sticklers about grammar. The rules are there to provide clarity of the written word. And it is very frustrating when somebody makes grammatical errors that can confuse the meaning of what you're trying to get across. It's already hard enough how much we speak via text and email. If you're going to mess up another point of clarity, which is grammar, if you're going to mess that up, it adds just another step of misinterpretation in the communication process. So beef up on that. The best way to beef up on that is to read a lot and make sure that your grammar is on point, so to speak.
0: My girlfriend and I on Long Island broke up in high school because she hated the way I said dog, which was dog.
1: They had a problem with that?
0: I know. She was a little more erudite than me. But she also called lozengers. And I couldn't get over that, so we just...
1: Seems like there were other problems in that situation. You probably shouldn't have been together.
0: No, that was it. That was it.
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Q99, today's hits, yesterday's favorites. Welcome to Intelligence for Your Life. John Tesh with you, as per always. And if you need to make a few extra bucks and you're in good health, did you know you can get paid to stand in line? People who are too busy to wait in line will hire you to hold their place, and it's a growing trend. You can earn up to $40 an hour or more if you're waiting overnight. And if the line is really long, a lot of line standers bring tarps and tents and gaming consoles and portable TVs. You can find line standing gigs on platforms like TaskRabbit, and bookings for these jobs have risen 18%. But did you know that line standing isn't new? It was a profession in communist era Poland because of the shortages

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0: Another great piece from our health and wellness files. If you get swelling in your legs and ankles, we want you to designate a hallway in your house as a tiptoe zone. I will explain. Anytime you walk down that hallway, we want you to do it on your tiptoes. This can end chronic edema, which is swelling, in as little as one day. It's because walking on your tiptoes activates your calf muscles, which are crucial for pumping blood back toward the heart from the lower half of the body. In fact, at the University of Michigan, they found that among people with edema, half of those who activated their calf muscles improved circulation enough to reverse their swelling entirely. Ideally, you should take 5 to 10 steps on the balls of your feet in your tiptoe zone and then walk normally for 5 steps, then back on the balls of your feet again. And do that process for a minute every time you're in your new tiptoe zone.
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0: 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I'll tell you what, experts say that could mean for the economy.

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may have seen this on the business websites, but lipstick sales are up, and a lot of economists consider that a warning sign of bad financial times. The term lipstick index was named by the chairman of Estee Lauder, Leonard Lauder. He theorized that during times of economic uncertainty, women buy lipstick as small pick-me-ups while avoiding more expensive purchases. Basically, people seek escapism by looking for small ways to indulge themselves. I get it. And historically, makeup sales spiked during the Great Depression and the recession in the early 2000s. The lipstick index is real.

0: Pop quiz time from our Intelligence for Your Health files. Which is better when it comes to protein? Is it the chicken breast or the turkey breast? Turkey wins, according to registered sports dietitian Suzanne Eberle, who says both are good choices. But the turkey breast has more protein, iron, and selenium. The iron boosts energy by helping deliver oxygen to muscles, and selenium reduces the inflammation that contributes to cancer. What about bread, whole wheat versus rye? Go for rye every time, according to a study in the Nutrition Journal, which found people who ate rye bread experienced less hunger throughout the day compared to wheat bread eaters. It's because rye bread contains much more filling fiber. The final, which is better, cow's milk or goat's milk? When they're both organic and grass-fed, they contain equal amounts of muscle-building and muscle-repairing amino acids, but goat's milk contains much more omega-3 fatty acid, which improves heart and brain health, plus more calcium, magnesium, and CLA, an acid that reduces body fat and lowers our risk of cancer. Yay, goat's milk.
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0: intelligence for your life.
1: John Tesh with you, and check this out. Nature sounds aren't just for falling asleep anymore. They can also sharpen your mind and help you work. Now, this is according to musicologist Dr. Jonas Brash from Rensselaer Polytech. In studies, workers who listen to nature sounds like a babbling brook or wind rustling through trees, they perform better on tough cognitive tasks than those who did the tasks in silence. Dr. Brash says humans evolved to find nature sounds soothing and reassuring. And when things are too quiet, we get tense. We're waiting for something to happen. So silence actually becomes distracting in that case. But nature sounds provide just enough background noise to block out distractions and keep people creative and productive.
2: Intelligence for your life.

0: right, so Gib, Connie, the wife, called me the other day looking down at my cell phone, and she said, you're going to have turkey neck. I'm like, what? Stop. I don't, you know, stop it. And she says,
1: it bunches all the skin down there.
0: Apparently, she had read this article from dermatologist Dr. Josh Zeichner, who had been on her health show. He says, spending too much time staring down at your device is going to make your neck wrinkle, turkey neck. He didn't use that word.
1: He keeps saying he didn't use that.
0: But it's just so disgusting when you think about it. You know, somebody shoots your lap. You're on a Zoom call and your laptop shoots underneath your neck, and you're like, okay, everybody knows what I'm talking about.
2: Everybody does.
0: So I the skin on your neck is thinner and has fewer oil glands to help plump it up. So you got to hold like what you do. You hold your phone at eye level.
1: Yeah,
0: you're doing it right now.
1: There are so many reasons why, you know, we are not ready for cell phones, right? These little devices that suck our attention everywhere we go. We're always looking down at them. It puts pressure. It makes your head feel heavier. It puts pressure on your neck. There's so many things about it where we don't hold them properly. So you do. You need to hold it at eye level. So you not only are you going to hurt your neck and give yourself a little mini hump, which they're already starting to see, but you're also going to have.
0: What do they
1: wrinkled.
0: Call that thing? It's like a horn.
1: They call it the horn.
0: Cell phone horn.
1: Yeah. Well, and now you're going to have turkey neck and a horn. Basically, you're going to turn into the Hunchback of Notre Dame if you keep looking at your phone.
0: Good. Yeah, so just look at, hold it at eye level.
1: Hold it at eye level and put it down every once in a while. Come on. Okay.

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1: your family,
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0: intelligence for your life.
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7: With three boys, I've seen every boo-boo and heard every boo-hoo known to moms. 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It protects

0: This is the John Tesh Radio Show on WSLQ, Roanoke, Lynchburg, and the New River Valley, Q99. Today's hits, yesterday's favorites. My name is John Tesh, and you are plugged in to Intelligence for Your Life, and I'm grateful for that. Have you heard the term retronyms? Retronyms are old things that were renamed when a newer version came along. Here's an example. Nobody said acoustic guitar until the electric one showed up. Wow. Handwritten was the only way until we could hand print or type. Handwritten. Vinyl records, before CDs, they were just records. Black and white TV used to just be a TV. And there was no manual transmission until automatic transmissions replaced driving a stick. Impress your friends.
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0: All right, my friends, we need to talk about inflammation because it is now known as the root cause of disease, including cancer and autoimmune conditions, even Alzheimer's. Chronic inflammation also quadruples your risk of a future cardiovascular event like a heart attack or a stroke, because when your immune system stays on high alert, it damages healthy cells and tissues over time. So try these two lifestyle fixes to calm your inflamed system. First, try to eat mostly plants, beans, and nuts. According to the New England Journal of Medicine, a diet packed with plants reduces levels of CRP, that's C-reactive protein, which is a maker of inflammation. In a recent study, when people between the ages of 55 and 80 who were at high risk of heart problems followed a plant-based diet, they lowered their risk of a major heart event by more than 30%. Also, we have to make sleep a priority once and for all. I know we're a broken record about sleep. I'm always sending out emails about this. But a lack of it also spikes CRP levels. In fact, the effects of sleep are so powerful that the American College of Cardiology found a single day of sleep deprivation caused CRP to climb by more than 20%. So if we do nothing else, eat more plants and get more sleep.
2: Now that's intelligence for your life.
0: And coming up, why is it that marriage has become the very last step in adulthood, people getting married much later than ever before? The answer is up next from sociologist at Johns Hopkins.

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Well, it looks like we should expect a lot fewer invitations to 50th wedding anniversary parties in the future, because the way we think about marriage has changed dramatically, according to Andrew Cherlin, who is a sociologist at Johns Hopkins. It used to be people got married in early adulthood, then focused on their career and family. Today, marriage has become the last step in adulthood. People are more likely to want to finish their education, find a job, pay off debt before getting married. However, it's still something most people want to experience. In a recent study, 70% of high school seniors say they expect to get married someday, which is on par with rates from 50 years ago. However, it is happening a lot later in life. For example, the number of women entering their first marriage between the ages of 40 and 59 has jumped 75% since the year 1990. So you may still get a lot of wedding invites, but far fewer invitations to 50th anniversary parties.

0: Welcome back to Intelligence for Your Life. And I recently told you about the importance of cracking a window in your bedroom each time you go to bed. Remember this? According to sleep expert and our friend, Dr. Michael Bruce, fresh air from outside has a cooling effect on the body. And as our core body temperature drops, it triggers the release of the sleep hormone melatonin, which helps us fall asleep faster. Well, a new study in the journal Indoor Air confirms another great reason for cracking a window in your bedroom. It will significantly improve the room's air quality. Researchers say, don't miss this, in most rooms of your house, you're breathing 99.9% clean air. But in a sealed up bedroom where all the windows and doors are closed and you're constantly breathing the same air as you sleep, carbon dioxide rates can double within an hour and be 10 times higher by the next morning. Researchers say that's enough to trigger headaches and breathing problems, which can easily disrupt sleep. But when you crack a window, the fresh air will help ventilate the room and provide fresh air to breathe all night long.
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1: I want to take a moment and single out our awesome executive producers, Scotty Myers and Betsy Chase, for finding all this amazing intel, keeping us on the air for more than 20 years. And here's some of that great intel now. It's a tasty way to fight back pain. I hadn't heard this one before. You load up on red or purple grapes, and the darker, the better. Now, this is because dark red or purple grapes are packed with resveratrol. You know what that is. It's the same antioxidant found in red wine. According to researchers at Rush University, resveratrol relieves pain by protecting the cartilage in your back, blocking inflammatory enzymes that damage it. So your vertebrae keep their cushioning. To prevent back pain, try eating a handful of red or purple grapes every day.
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0: 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We love bringing you these daily life hacks. 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You can sign up right there to our newsletter. 97,000 people have already done that. So it is a cleaning hack that's going viral. I want to tell you about. You race your microwave. I love this. Basically, when you put something in the microwave, like a bag of popcorn, do as much cleaning in the kitchen as you can until the timer beeps. Amazing how much you can get done in 2 or 3 minutes. Just stare at the microwave.
1: This is the thing. We build up tasks, and I'm guilty of this all the time. We build up tasks to be these large, insurmountable things. Like, for example, my office. My office is a mess, right? And if I look at my office, I go, that's going to take me an entire day. Yeah, I don't have an entire day clean my office. But what this kind of hack does is it says, hey, you're not going to take an entire day. You're just going to do what you can in 2 to 3 minutes. And you'd be surprised at how much you can do for your brain and how much you can do for your mental peace if you just clean for 2 to 3 minutes. And you can even do just a quick putting things away in the bathroom counter. That'll help your whole bathroom experience be better. You don't have to deep clean the toilets and scrub the bathtub out. Just a quick 2 to 3 minute clean will help you in so many ways.
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0: This is the John Tesh Radio Show on WSLQ, Roanoke, Lynchburg, and the New River Valley. Q99, today's hits, yesterday's favorites. Welcome to Intelligence for Your Life. John Tesh here with you. And let's say you're up for a promotion at work and it's between you and somebody else. Here we go with how to boost your performance. Move more. A new Mayo Clinic study finds that incorporating movement into your workday can give you a mental edge, whether it's using a walking pad, riding your bike to work, or even just using a standing desk. The study showed that making activity part of your work life increases brain function, especially when it comes to reasoning and concentration. And just so you know, using a walking pad or a standing desk, the walking pad is that thing that's underneath your desk, it won't hurt your typing accuracy. It stays the same even if you're in motion. Worth a try.
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0: It's time for some crucial sleep intelligence, and if there's no way you can get 7 or 8 hours of sleep each night, at least go to bed at the same time every night. Now listen, a new 10-year study has found that adults who did not get the recommended amount of sleep but had a consistent bedtime, they cut their risk of a major cardiac event right in half. This is because having an irregular bedtime disrupts your internal body clock or circadian rhythm, and

0: That increases stress hormones, increases your blood pressure and inflammation all over your body. Having a consistent wake-up time did not have the same result. So just make sure, no matter whether you're getting 5 hours of sleep or 7 or 8, that you go to bed at the same time every night.
1: Intelligence for your life.
0: Coming up, Harvard researchers are now saying that to feel younger, it's important to schedule time to do the things you loved as a child. I'll share a groundbreaking study from Harvard that explains how reconnecting with your younger self will make your body act far younger than its chronological age.

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0: All right, intelligent friends, if you're feeling a little older these days, start doing things you loved when you were a kid. So listen to the music you loved. Do the activities you loved. It not only makes you feel younger mentally, it can make your body act younger. Check out this groundbreaking study from Harvard University psychologist Ellen Langer. She and her team had a group of people in their 70s move into a house for a week that was exactly how things were back in 1959. The furniture was from 59. The records were, the TV set was vintage and played old TV shows like Ed Sullivan. There were no mirrors, but there were pictures of the study participants from when they were in their prime. What happened? The 70-year-olds showed huge improvements in physical strength, vision, hearing, and memory. Basically, the study participants reconnected with their younger selves. And when they felt younger, their bodies responded by acting younger. So it truly was a case of, you're only as old as you feel. Now, Dr. Langer says, wherever you put the mind, you're putting the body. Ooh, I love that. Again, wherever you put the mind, you're putting the body. So get in touch with the things that made you feel energetic and purposeful when you were younger. Your body will follow your mind.
1: It's intelligence for your life.

0: John Tesh back with you. Are you like me? Are you experiencing a whole lot of eye strain these days? I'm just on the computer all the time these days. We're just staring at all kinds of different devices. They're all different colors, right? So there's a way to fix this. You can get rid of it using the pinch. Just use your fingers and pinch the flesh at the top of your nose, right between your eyebrows. I'm doing it now. There's a natural acupressure spot there called the third eye point. Practitioners tell us if you firmly pinch that spot between the eyes for 45 seconds, it will instantly increase blood flow to the eyes long enough to help them feel less irritated. Try it. Pinch your third eye point and you'll beat eye strain.
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0: music and intelligence for your life.
1: All right, all you intelligent people, here are two simple tricks to keep your spending under control. Go to the ATM and take out 50s instead of 20s. Economists call this the denominational effect. When we have smaller bills, we're more likely to spend them on little stuff here and there. But if we're carrying around a $50 bill, we're less likely to break it to buy a coffee. So if you want to cut down on incidental purchases, carry the bigger bills. Another shopping tip, limit the number of stores you go to. The more stores we visit, the more we'll buy. It's a fact. This is according to the Journal of Consumer Research. You may tell yourself that you're comparison shopping, but the more time we put in, say the experts, the more we feel the need to reward ourselves for our effort. Just something to think about.

0: We follow UCLA neuroscientist Alex Korb, and he has some happiness techniques. And I love this one because this produces happiness for me. The first one, which is listen to music from the happiest time of your life.
1: Okay.
0: It transports you back to when you first form an attachment to a song. I mean, I remember walking down the staircase on Long Island in Garden City, Lloyd Carlson's house, and Tumbleweed Connection, the album from Elton John was playing. You know, I mean, that's amazing. I can get right back. It's called context dependent memory. And then the other happiness booster, also a surprise, is wear sunglasses, because if you're squinting from the sun so much, your brain translates that facial expression to unhappiness.
1: Well, this is, going to the music thing first. This is why we say that a lot of people don't end up picking new music anymore after they're done with high school. We kind of attach our music taste to our youth,
0: right,
1: and we want that context-dependent memory. And it's the same thing. I mean, Seinfeld made a joke about it with Desperado playing. But when you hear a certain song, all of a sudden you're transported back to that moment. Yes, so do yourself a favor. Pick your great moments, whatever that was. Maybe it was a sports victory or a great time, and listen to that song if you need to be in a positive mood. I absolutely support that.
0: I love it.
1: And then with the squinting, we're just simple beings. You fake it till you make it. If you make a scowl face, you're going to be in a bad mood. You make a happy face, you're going to be in a good mood. So get yourself some sunglasses and paint a smile on your face, and you're going to be happier.
0: I love it.

0: 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Intelligence for your life.
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0: Well, good morning. How are you this morning? I'm Dick Daniels checking in on Q99. Our buddy David Page on vacation. It is Thursday, the 20th day of August. And lots of good stuff coming your way this morning, including an opportunity to win a $50 gift card to Downtown Roanoke Merchants, the annual Downtown Roanoke Sidewalk Sale this Saturday, 10 to 5. Ooh, it's 7:40. Being Dave Thursday with Kroger, we're going to celebrate Bacon Lovers Day today. I have made maple candied bacon. And yes, it is as good as it sounds. I'll share that with you around 7:40 this morning. Also, feel good on the 50s. Good news stories at 6:50 and 7:50. And Danny Myers in the afternoons on Q99. All this week, Danny has Salem Ridge Jacks baseball tickets. Well, another hot day today. Mostly cloudy. Chance for a shower. Slight chance. And a high around 88. Tomorrow, partly cloudy. 80 for the high. Right now, it's 70 degrees at Q99.
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0: Thanks for listening to Q99. Today's hits, yesterday's favorites. We are WSLQ, Roanoke, Lynchburg, and the New River Valley. It is 6:01. I'm Dick Daniels. Dave is on vacation, and with morning information from sister station WFIR, here is Clark Palmer.
1: We are learning more about a standoff on Tuesday at a home in the 3300 block of Bandy Road Southeast. It stemmed from an argument between two people. According to police, when arriving on scene, officers made contact with a man involved in the incident. That man then entered a home and refused to cooperate with authorities. During the investigation, a woman approached officers and reported that the man was armed with a handgun and he had threatened her. 59-year-old Mark Fly was later arrested and charged with abduction and burglary. Sixth District Democratic candidate and author Beth Macy has challenged her Republican opponent this November, Congressman Ben Klein, to three debates. If those debates would be agreed to, they would take place in Roanoke, Harrisonburg, and Winchester between September the 25th and November the 1st. Macy says these debates promote transparency and accountability by giving candidates a public forum to explain their priorities and records, as well as helping voters make informed decisions. And no injuries were reported after a school bus crash in Rocky Mount on Tuesday. According to the Franklin County School District, two students were on board at the time of the crash near a hospital. The bus driver is not at fault for this incident because the bus was hit in the side by an individual leaving the parking lot. I'm Clark Palmer, and that's the news on Q99.
0: Q99 weather becoming cloudy today. A slight chance for a shower and a high of 89. Overnight tonight, 68. Tomorrow could get a morning shower and then becoming partly cloudy later in the day. Tomorrow's high, only about 80. Right now it's 70 in Roanoke, 68 in Lynchburg, 65 in the New River Valley. And a check of Q99 traffic. I don't see any problems right now. Let me know if you see something, please. 6:03, today's hits, yesterday's favorites. Q99.

0: 1999 on the playlist on Q99. Today's hits, yesterday's favorites. Morning! I'm Dick Daniels, our buddy David Page on vacation. It is 10 minutes after 6 o'clock. Who is ready for fall? Are you? According to a survey of adults in the United States, almost 70% of us begin actively yearning for fall before September arrives, with enthusiasm rising sharply during the final 2 weeks of August, which we are into now. And it's interesting. People want cooler temperatures, seasonal fall foods and drinks, and autumn clothing. And psychologists have given this a name. Autumn anticipation creep. A tendency to mentally advance to the next season when the current one begins to feel a little on the repetitive side. So if you are yearning for fall, y'all, well, you are in the majority. But you got to wait a little extra to get it here this year, because Labor Day falls as late as it can fall. It's on Monday, the 7th of September.
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0: Q99, Dick and Dave's three things you need to know. Number one.
1: Well, Christopher Nolan's The Odyssey movie has surpassed Deadpool and Wolverine to become the highest grossing R-rated film of all time. It's made over $1.34 billion in global box office revenue. Deadpool and Wolverine previously was number one at just over $1.3 billion.
0: Number two.
1: Well, this is pretty cool. NBA Hall of Famer Shaquille O'Neal will perform for UVA students under his stage name DJ Diesel ahead of the Cavaliers' season-opening football game against NC State on August 29th. That event is open exclusively to UVA students.
0: Number three.
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1: Cloudy today, slight chance for a shower later on, a high of 89. Wake up tomorrow, 68, and on Friday, a morning shower, then partly cloudy, high 80. 70 right now at Q99, today's hits, yesterday's favorites. Drumming.

Q99, today's hits, yesterday's favorites, coming up in a little over an hour. We're going to celebrate Bacon Lovers Day on Feed Day Thursday with Kroger, and I have made maple candied bacon. Yum. Straight ahead, got any Uno players out there? Would you like to play Uno and win $50,000? I'll tell you about it next on Q99. Never

0: Q99. It's Dick and Dave. Today's hits, yesterday's favorites. Q99.
1: Who likes playing Uno? Uno's great. Everybody can play. Mattel has announced that they are launching the Uno World Championship Series and offering a $50,000 grand prize. Do you have what it takes to be an Uno World Champion? Players can enter the tournament through the Uno mobile app or by attending upcoming in-person qualifiers. They're going to take place next month in Orlando, Chicago, and Los Angeles. And winners of the qualifying events will then battle on a world stage during a grand final broadcast on November 11th, going for the Uno $50,000 grand prize. And they're stealing this from professional wrestling and boxing. There is a title belt the champion will win. Yeah, a belt like the wrestlers wear. So, if you're interested, I have a link up on the Q99 Facebook page if you have what it takes to be the Uno World Champion.
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1: Today is Bacon Lover's Day, and for Feed Day Thursday with Kroger around 7:40, I made maple candied bacon. Let's celebrate Bacon Lover's Day with this classic clip from Jim Gaffigan.
2: I just had some bacon. Anyone ever had bacon before? Bacon is the best, huh? My greasy lover. Even the frying of bacon sounds like applause. It's like, ah, yay, bacon! You wanna know how good bacon is? To improve other food, they wrap it in bacon. If it weren't for bacon, we wouldn't even know what a water chestnut is.
3: Thank you, bacon. 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
2: And those bits of bacon are like the fairy dust of the food community. You don't want this baked potato? Ring! Now it's your favorite part of the meal. Not interested in a salad? Bibbidi-bobbidi bacon. I just turned it into an entree. But once you put bacon in a salad, it's no longer a salad. It just becomes a game of find the bacon and the lettuce.
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1: Have you ever accidentally said love you to somebody at the end of a phone call and it was like a client or a business call and you're like, oh no, did I just say that? Yes, of course we've all done that, right? Well, a woman did that recently and shared her story on Reddit, and here's what she said. Accidentally said love you at the end of a call with an important client yesterday. I heard him giggle as I hung up. I was mortified. But then I got this email from him. Hey, just wanted to say that I didn't mean to laugh at you when you accidentally signed off on our call with love you. I just found it funny because I've definitely done that before and I know it happens. I'm glad you have enough love in your life that that response comes naturally. If anything, you should be proud of that. And then he finished up with, have a great weekend. We'll follow up about my call with Chris on Wednesday as discussed. And she said that just made her feel great and so much more at ease. And I agree. Nice email. Love you. Bye.
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1: Weather today becoming cloudy, just a slight chance for a shower, and a high of 89. Right now it's 68 at Q99, and in about an hour we're going to do the Brain Buster and give away tickets for Party in Elmwood. There's a concert tonight at Elmwood Park in downtown Roanoke. The band is The Kings. Gates open at 5 o'clock. 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This is the second to last Party in Elmwood this season. 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
1: Morning. Thank you for listening to Q99, today's hits, yesterday's favorites on WSLQ, Roanoke, Lynchburg, and the New River Valley. It is 7:01. I'm Dick Daniels. Dave's on vacation. And with morning info from sister station WFIR, here is Clark Palmer.
2: Canada and the United States have moved closer to finalizing a trade agreement that would avert threatened 50% U.S. tariffs. A senior Canadian official calls the emerging terms a very good deal for Canada, while cautioning that negotiations are not complete. President Donald Trump says the agreement was very fair to both sides and predicts U.S. farmers and manufacturers will benefit. Canadian Prime Minister Mark Carney has asked provincial premiers to return U.S. alcohol to store shelves, according to Nova Scotia's premier. The tariffs on about $20 billion worth of Canadian imports have been postponed until 12:01 a.m. Saturday. U.S. Senators Mark Warner and Tim Kaine are voicing concerns to Defense Secretary Pete Hegseth and U.S. Department of the Navy Acting Secretary Hung Cao regarding conditions on the USS Abraham Lincoln, which has been out at sea for more than 260 days. The letter from Warner and Kaine comes amid reports some crew members attempted to jump overboard amid shortages of food and other supplies. The Lynchburg Police Department announced yesterday they have paused usage of license plate reading cameras amid concerns about privacy, oversight, and who has access to data collected by the cameras. According to LPD, they have operated 15 license plate reading cameras over the last 2 years. I'm Clark Palmer, and that's the news on Q99.
1: Q99 weather becoming cloudy today. Just a slight chance for a shower this afternoon. High of 89. Tonight's low 68. Tomorrow could get a morning shower, otherwise partly cloudy, a high of 80. And wonder about the weekend. Saturday and Sunday, mainly sunny and 84. Currently 68 in Roanoke. It is 70 in Lynchburg, 66 in the New River Valley. Q99 traffic. I don't see any problems right now. Please let me know if you see something on your drive today. 7:03 on the way this hour. Oh, I'm going to give away a $50 gift card to Downtown Roanoke Merchants in honor of the Downtown Roanoke Sidewalk Sale this Saturday. And Feed Day Thursday with Kroger, maple, candied bacon around 7:40.

0: Hello. Thanks for listening to Q99. Today's hits, yesterday's favorites. I'm Dick Daniels, our buddy David Page on vacation, 11 minutes after 7 o'clock. Did you hear our brain buster yesterday? At some point in your life, a third of people will have worn this: handcuffs. And I said, anybody got a handcuff story? And sure enough, later in the day, I got an email from loyal listener Nancy in Bedford, who said, we had a party back in the early 90s, and we paired up into couples and had to do a scavenger hunt in town, and we did it handcuffed. Now, can you imagine seeing couples wandering around town looking for things in handcuffs? I'm surprised the police didn't get called, Nancy. But anyway, apparently everybody comes back. They've gotten the things that they're supposed to get for the scavenger hunt. But Nancy says they couldn't get the handcuffs off of one couple. And yeah, they had to go to the fire department and get them to take them off. Oh, how embarrassing. Great story, though. If you have a handcuff story, let me know.
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0: Jimmy Eat World, the middle on Q99. Today's hits, yesterday's favorites. Hey, whenever there's something on your mind, you can call us on the studio line or text us, 81944. And I got a text from loyal listener Eric in Bedford earlier this morning. Eric wrote, I was wondering if you can mention to the audience that this Saturday will be the last 8 p.m. sunset until April. Oh, that's right. The daylight is getting shorter and shorter. And this Saturday will be the last evening where the sun sets at 8 p.m. or later. And that means fall is not too far off. Labor Day will be here before you know it. And we mentioned this a little earlier this morning, got results of a survey. About 70% of people are already yearning for fall. And it's known as autumn anticipation creep. Yeah, they got a name for it. The psychological tendency to mentally advance to the next season when the current one begins to feel repetitive or old. Fall, y'all. It's almost here.
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0: Hey there, it's Q99, becoming cloudy today. Just a slight chance for a shower later on and a high of 89. It is 68 at Q99. Today's hits, yesterday's favorites.

0: Do bears like KFC? Apparently so. No Way News on Q99. A Kentucky woman woke to find a bear had entered her home and devoured her leftover KFC that was sitting in the kitchen.
1: No way.
0: And now here is her report.
2: My sister started calling me at like 5 in the morning, and I declined her at least twice. And she just kept calling. And I answered the call, and she was like, bro, there's a bear, and it just walked out of your house, and it came down your steps. It came and looked at me dead in the eyes on my side of the yard. She said she actually heard the table shatter from inside her house, and she thought that it was a car wreck outside. I'm a little sad over my KFC. Definitely don't leave your leftover KFC on the kitchen table.
0: Definitely not. And make sure you have your door closed, because she had left it ajar for ventilation and forgot to close her door before she went to bed. KFC

0: Bibbidi Bobbidi Bacon.
1: Oh, yeah. I feel bad that I made this with Dave gone. But today is Bacon Lover's Day, so I went for it. I got a recipe for maple candied bacon, and this stuff looks and smells so good. 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It is so good. It's great to take to parties and take to the office, set out on the counter, something like that. But it's delicious. And just a few ingredients. Maple candied bacon for Bacon Lover's Day. That's Feed Dave Thursday with Kroger, fresh for everyone. 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

Hey, the Jonas Brothers are going to hit the road. Big 45-city tour called Burning Up Tour all over again. Jonas Brothers, closest to us, D.C., September 30th, Raleigh, October 1st, Charlotte, October 13th. Here they are on Q99. We go together.

0: and Dave's Feel Good on the 50s on Q99. I love it.
1: It's the story of how a chicken tiki masala turned into a bunch of wedding gifts. How is that possible? Well, we got a TikTok influencer and best-selling author who ordered DoorDash and got some Indian food, and it was delivered earlier this month, and there was a handwritten note on the bag that caught her eye. The words were from the delivery driver, and it said, "Your tip is helping make our wedding possible. It means the world to us, Hope and Tyler." So this TikToker and author did what she called some kindness stalking and went to social media to try and find this couple. She did. She found their wedding page and donated a bunch of gifts through Amazon, which arrived in a massive pile outside the couple's front door. And they were like, "Where is this all coming from?" Then they put the pieces together and figured out it was this woman who got the food and the note and decided to give them a bunch of gifts. And they were over the moon. Feel Good on the 50s on Q99.
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1: Q99 weather today becoming cloudy. Slight chance for a shower later on. A high of 89 right now. 69 at Q99. And I have a $50 gift card to give away to downtown Roanoke merchants. And we'll do that with the Brain Buster after Matchbox 20.

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0: Let's see how smart you are.
2: Nearly half of women in America say this is the most stressful decision that they make every day. What is it? 540-389-0099. If you're the winner, you get a $50 gift card to Downtown Roanoke Merchants in honor of the Downtown Roanoke Sidewalk Sale, which is happening this Saturday, 10 to 5. So about half of women say this is the most stressful decision that they make every day. Ring me up with your guess, 389-0099.

0: Today's hits and yesterday's favorites play on Q99. Brainbuster already have a winner. The correct answer's on the way. On WSLQ, Roanoke, Lynchburg, New River Valley, it's 8:02. I'm Dick Daniels. David Page is on vacation and with morning info. 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
1: We are learning more about a standoff on Tuesday at a home in the 3300 block of Bandy Road Southeast. It stemmed from an argument between two people. According to police, when arriving on scene, officers made contact with a man involved in the incident. That man then entered a home and refused to cooperate with authorities. During the investigation, a woman approached officers and reported that the man was armed with a handgun and he had threatened her. 59-year-old Mark Fly was later arrested and charged with abduction and burglary. Sixth District Democratic candidate and author Beth Macy has challenged her Republican opponent this November, Congressman Ben Klein, to three debates. If those debates would be agreed to, they would take place in Roanoke, Harrisonburg, and Winchester between September the 25th and November the 1st. Macy says these debates promote transparency and accountability by giving candidates a public forum to explain their priorities and records, as well as helping voters make informed decisions. And no injuries were reported after a school bus crash in Rocky Mount on Tuesday. According to the Franklin County School District, two students were on board at the time of the crash near a hospital. The bus driver is not at fault for this incident because the bus was hit in the side by an individual leaving the parking lot. I'm Clark Palmer, and that's the news on Q99.
0: Q99 weather becoming cloudy today. Just a slight chance for a shower later on. High 89. Wake up tomorrow, 68. Friday, a morning shower, then partly cloudy. High 80. And the weekend looks nice. Saturday and Sunday, mainly sunny and a high 84 both days. Right now, 69 in Roanoke, 68 in Lynchburg, 67 in the New River Valley. Q99 traffic, it looks like we have a blockage on 81 in Rockbridge County, a little bit north of Lexington. It's 81 southbound, mile marker 201.2. It's a vehicle fire, and it's totally shut down 81 south at mile marker 2, Yeah, it is south. It's affecting southbound lanes. Okay, 201.2 is the mile marker. Hope everybody's okay.

The Q99 Brainbuster today, nearly half of women in America say this is the most stressful decision that they make every day. Got a winner. The answer's coming up on Q99.

0: Nine, today's hits, yesterday's favorites, and the Brain Buster. Let's get you the correct answer here this morning. Nearly half of women in America say this is the most stressful decision they make each day. What is it?
1: Is it what to wear?
0: What to wear? Of course it's what to wear. That was an easy one.
1: It was. I thought, I'm like, I know that's the answer.
0: That's it. Who's this?
1: This is Sylvia.
0: Hi, Sylvia. Where are you calling from?
1: Salem.
0: Sylvia, we're going to hook you up with a $50 gift card to Downtown Roanoke Merchants. The Downtown Roanoke Sidewalk Sale is this Saturday from 10 to 5.
1: Awesome. I'm so excited.
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1: Did you know that today is Radio Day? Yeah, let's hear it for good old radio. I obviously love it. Been doing it my whole life. Let's celebrate Radio Day by playing God Made a DJ.
2: And on the 364th day, when God was bored and simply trying to use up all his spare leftover parts, he said, I need someone to get up at 3:30 in the morning with a big mouth and a small amount of common sense. So God made a DJ. He said, I need someone who always knows the time and the temperature, the latest internet rumor, and what time the band takes the stage. So God made a DJ. I need someone willing to ask every single caller what station's doing it for you. So God made a DJ. I need someone whose voice and face don't match, like the roar of a lion coming out of the butt of a chihuahua.
3: Yeah.
2: So God made a DJ. I need someone who can say with a straight face that Nickelback is their favorite band, to ask you for the phrase that pays, and then inform you that you're listening to the hot rockin', flame-throwing, booty-kicking, steamrolling, corn-shucking tower of hit music power that's shaking the lakes and rocking the docks. So God made a DJ. He's a maestro of sexual innuendo, a virtuoso of the fart sound effect, and he or she is always doing it with you, to you, and for you, right up until the big hour of 10 o'clock or beyond. Yes, God made a DJ so that one day when your child comes to you and says, when I grow up, I want to be a doctor, a lawyer, a policeman, a carny, a clown, or a mime, you will have someone else to point to and say, just so you don't end up

0: like that. And that's why God made a DJ.
1: So funny. Happy Radio Day. And to all of my fellow DJs out there, keep doing it. Q99, today's hits, yesterday's favorites. I woke up.

0: Q99 plays lots of feel-good songs for the workday. We're going to do an hour commercial-free straight ahead, the workday kickoff on Q99. Becoming cloudy today, slight chance for a shower, high 89. Right now it's 70 at Q99. Who likes to play the card game Uno? That's always a fun family favorite. Mattel is giving you an opportunity to win $50,000 for playing Uno, as they are introducing the Uno World Championship Series grand prize, $50,000. They're going to do some qualifying events. You can also sign up through the Uno mobile app. Qualifying events are going to be in Orlando, Chicago, LA. I have posted a link with information if you'd like to sign up for this thing on the Q99 Facebook page. But the winner gets $50,000 and one of those big championship title belts, you know, like boxers and wrestlers wear.
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Today's hits, yesterday's favorites, commercial-free music for the workday. Q99 traffic. There's an accident, 81 southbound, mile marker 201.2, a little bit north of Lexington. Backed up about 3 miles.

99. Today's hits, yesterday's favorites. 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The band is a Roanoke classic, The Kings. Gates open at 5. 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

0: Dick and Dave in the morning on Q99. The most music for the workday and Danny Myers afternoons. 3 to 7 on Q99. 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
1: Oh,

0: Hey, you got to check out Feed Dave Thursday with Kroger in honor of Bacon Lovers Day. I made maple candied bacon. Oh, it's as good as it sounds. And I have pictures and the recipe up on the Q99 Facebook page.
1: Gotta get dip. Gotta get dip. Gotta get dip.

Have you noticed the days are starting to get a little bit shorter as far as the sunlight goes? And from Q99, we got a text message from our loyal listener, Eric in Bedford, this morning, pointing out that this Saturday is the last 8 p.m. sunset until April.

0: keeping you moving for the workday on Q99 with the weekend. And it's the weekend eve, and tomorrow on Q99, Feel Good Friday. We got more music, specially mixed for the workday, coming up in about 2 minutes. The forecast today, becoming cloudy later on. Slight chance for a quick shower. High 89. Tomorrow, morning shower, then partly cloudy and a high of 80. It is 74 degrees at Q99. Salem Ridgejacks are at home this week. They got another win last night. Home tonight at 6:35. It's hockey night, merging baseball and hockey. If you go, look for Q99 right outside the stadium before the...
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4: 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Today's hits, yesterday's favorites.

Well, hello. Thanks for listening to Q99. Today's hits, yesterday's favorites. Kenny Loggins, Footloose. I've noticed a lot of times when he's doing concerts, he'll finish up with Danger Zone and then Footloose. Those two songs back to back. Wow, talk about leaving on a concert high. That'll do it. Q99.

0: 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Today's hits, yesterday's favorites, to keep you moving through your workday.
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Q99 getting lots of good response on that one. Bruno Mars, Risk It All. Although I did get an email from somebody that said, what is that song? It's Risk It All by Bruno Mars on Q99.

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Have you seen the video that's going around Matchbox 20 in concert? Rob Thomas is flinging around his microphone stand, and it flies out of his hand and hits one of the guitar players. Oh! Luckily, it wasn't too bad. The guy had to go off and get some Band-Aids, but be careful there, Rob Thomas. Q99.

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Oh, I love that song. Simple Minds on Q99. Today's hits, yesterday's favorites. Did you hear about Feed Day Thursday with Kroger today? In honor of Bacon Lovers Day, I made maple candied bacon. 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

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Have you seen the movie The Odyssey? It has set a record. Christopher Nolan's The Odyssey is now the highest grossing R-rated film of all time, with just over $1.34 billion globally, and it has surpassed Deadpool and Wolverine.

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Q99 looking forward to a feel-good Friday tomorrow and fun events in Virginia's Blue Ridge this weekend, including a big day in Radford on Saturday. 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

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Our colors will fade eventually. 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
0: 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Today's hits, yesterday's favorites. Q99.

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It's a big day around here because it's Radio Day. 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

Zoom meetings, proposal to finish, kids to practice. Whatever you're working on, we're right here with you. 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

Q99, Danny Myers will be in here at 3 o'clock and a little after 5. We'll do Danny's Big Fat 5 contest and give away tickets for Salem Ridge Jacks Baseball. Got a game tonight. If you go, look for Q99

0: So I have a great idea. Let's do an all music hour straight ahead, and it'll feature Danny Myers in here at 3 o'clock today on Q99. 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

Teddy Swims on Q99. Today's hits, yesterday's favorites. Looking forward to tomorrow. Feel Good Friday. And we'll do Dick and Dave's Friday Morning Free-for-All at 7:30 in the morning.

Very special day, Friday Junior, the one right before the big day. Being next is always good. Danny Myers, Q99, hi.

return to the UK for Prince Harry and Meghan Markle. People speculating maybe it's because of the king's health, his dad, the king, or is it because nobody is buying Meghan's jelly? Nobody wanted it. 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

Q99, today's hits, yesterday's favorites, full hour commercial free on right now. Chance of storms tonight, 68. Cloudy storms tomorrow, 81. Nice weekend, warm weekend, 89.

0: Q99, Danny Myers. How are you, friend? You know we do celebrate every day like it's a holiday. And today is, in fact, a holiday. In fact, it is my Christmas. Let me say happy National Radio Day to you.
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0: yeah.
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2: 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That's all!
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4: 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It's called the radio.
1: Yeah, wasn't it important that we do that? By the way, she says 150. I think that jingle was done in the 60s. 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So welcome. 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Happy to have you. Viral gem before 4 o'clock today. Anything interesting happening on your wedding day? What about specifically on the dance floor next?
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You know, tonight is hockey night, so that means the Rail Yard.

0: There's a place I really don't understand, but if it's your jam, I still love you.
1: Right.
0: Danny Myers, Q99, that place is Buc-ee's. Went to it by accident. I just thought I was getting gas, and it was the only gas at this particular rest stop, and I was like, oh my God, I'm trapped in Buc-ee's. And it was not for me, but there is this couple going viral. I really love this, man. Be who you want to be, Brody and Marcy. Brody Bauman and Marcy Clayton.
2: So 5 years ago, we met at a Buc-ee's in Roy City. And here we are 5 years later, and we're going to get married next June. And so we're hoping to have Buc-ee the Beaver there, because how cool would that be to have the Beaver on the dance floor?
0: Now reflect on that for a second. You are so right, Marcy.
2: You can't top it.
0: No, you are absolutely right. What are you doing specifically, Brody, to try to get the Beaver?
3: Well, we brought the sign, for one. We're asking Buc-ee to be our honorary wedding guest.
0: Yes.
3: We brought him a save the date, and we asked him in person. And we did get two thumbs up from Buc-ee's, so I'm thinking things are looking up.
0: Maybe he's
3: wanting to come.
0: All right. Can Buc-ee's make that dream come true? I bet they do, man. I bet Buc-ee Beaver is at their wedding. Stay tuned. It's the viral gem at
4: 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I hope for variety. All the great music.
5: 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Q99.
0: What's up? It's Danny Myers. 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

You ever wonder what happened to Dane Cook? Remember, he was everywhere. He was the biggest thing. And then, poof. Q99 Danny Myers is going to be a documentary streaming September 29th. What happened to him? It includes the fact that his brother swindled $12 million from him. Stole a bunch of money. It's going to be an interesting watch. 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

0: What is that one thing the person you love very much, but you just want to change, just want to tweak? 81944. There's a woman named Amethyst on TikTok going off on her husband for being very clingy.
1: When my husband takes the kids outside, he automatically is like, come with us. And I'm like, no, I just want to watch my show. You can do something with them for once. I do stuff with them all the time. You can do it. But then he guilt trips me with, but I would like to do it as a family. We went door dashing as a family today. I would like to sit on the couch and watch my show.
0: Well, you watch the kids ride their bikes for a little while. Just let me watch a show. I need a break. 81944, what is it? Thank you so much for sending me open mics, their voice memos on our Q99 app. Amelia in Lynchburg.
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0: Hi.
2: I hate two things. 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But even worse than that is when he leaves his wet towel on our bed.
0: Oh.
2: I'm like, why? 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
0: Why? Why? Do you not know what you do? Are they just completely unaware? Are they just completely checked out? 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
2: The one thing I wish my husband would stop doing is asking me what's for dinner. I feel instantly pressured to have an answer. I feel like I'm responsible for every dinner. I know that's not the intention. It's just, I just want him to tell me what we're having once in a while.
0: Once. I hate making choices too. Just tell me what you want.

ready for the weekend. What to expect in the weather. Chance of storms tonight, 68. Storms tomorrow, 81. Nice weekend, though. Just slight chance of storms. 89, Q99. I could be.

So you've got your loyalty to your best friend, and you really need to tell them something that could crush them. And you miss. You miss your opportunity. You don't do what you know you need to do for your friend. One of y'all's going through that. That's the situation next. Q99.

0: You told your friend you were going to be honest with her, but maybe it's too late for that?
1: If you don't love the situation, I'm going to make you love the situation.
0: What anonymous listener friend Not Amber is going through, her situation on Q99. She says, "Hi, Danny, my best friend and I have an agreement. If we ever hate the person the other person is dating, we'll tell them. Well, she recently got engaged, and I do not like her fiancé. I've watched him talk down to her, make little jokes at her expense. She just seems less like herself when he's around. She asked me the other day point blank if I thought she was doing the right thing by marrying him. I panicked. I said yes. Now I feel guilty because I wasn't honest, but I also feel like telling her the truth now would do nothing but ruin our friendship. Do I tell her how I really feel before she gets married or keep my mouth shut?" Text 81944, phone 540-389-0099. This is, because you just want to let anybody live their life, right? And if she has been dating this person for a long time, it's like the time you should have told her was way back when you saw the red flags. Now, is it worth saying anything now? Listener friend Colleen, what do you think?
2: I think she should have spoke up, like, for sure.
0: But since she didn't speak up at the time, is it too late now?
2: Not necessarily. I mean, they're engaged. They're not married yet. They haven't tied the knot. You know, before she figures out, hey, this is what I'm spending the rest of my life with, do I really want to deal with this? I think she should definitely, you know, speak up to her best friend.
0: Ooh, and you say she's less like herself when he's around, and he talks down to her. These two things, to me, make it worth speaking up, and just it's gonna hurt your friendship probably, but it's worth it because you said you were gonna do it, and it's your best friend. What do you think? Her best friend is engaged. She doesn't like the fiance. Does she keep her mouth shut? The situation on Q99.
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0: She made a pact.
1: If you don't love the situation, I'll make you love the situation.
0: She said she was going to tell her best friend if she ever didn't like someone that friend was seeing.
2: And then she didn't tell that friend. She can't stand her now fiancé. Does she say something at this point? Now that her friend is engaged, Millie in Salem.
3: This message is for Danny.
2: Yep.
3: For the person she, since she asked directly, that was your moment and you missed your moment. So telling her now, I just don't think it's worth it. It's just going to make things a mess. I hate to be negative, but that's the way I feel.
0: Well, I think it's going to be a mess, but I think you got a chance. You take a chance on the mess because this is your best friend. You don't want your best friend to marry a jerk. Q99.

News from the Royals, Q99's Annie Myers, that Prince Harry and Meghan Markle going back to the UK. And one theory is that King Charles, Prince Harry's dad, not doing well health-wise. That's a theory. I have a theory that America just didn't like her jelly. Remember, she tried to sell jelly for $50 a jar. It did not do well. I remember even the labels, the glue didn't even keep the label on the front. Her very, very expensive jelly. So they're moving out, leaving to the U.S. This is Q99.

friend. Q99, Danny Myers, ready for today's Big Fat Five, Virginia's biggest, fattest, juiciest quiz game. You're going to be my person. Would love for you to get on. Text me your name, your town, and the letters BFF to the number 81944. When you get on, you're facing the five levels of knowledge, the five questions that increase in difficulty. Get through all five, and you're on the Wall of the Elite with Kim and Vinton, Megan in Bedford, Sherry in Bedford. And just for playing this week, four tickets to the Salem Rich Yaks. Hockey night is tonight. Big Fat Five in two songs on Q99.

0: Q99, it's Danny Myers with today's Big Fat Five, Virginia's biggest, fattest, juiciest quiz game. We got an educator today. We got somebody we need to support and hope gets on the wall of the elite. It's Allison, a.k.a. Mrs. V from Martinsville Middle. Hello, Allison.
1: Hello, Danny. How are you doing?
0: Doing so good. Now, you work with all the different grades as like a teacher's assistant, teacher's aide. So
1: I can when I'm needed, but I am specifically devoted to seventh grade.
0: Okay, seventh grade is when they start having little boyfriends and girlfriends. You notice that?
1: Oh, my gosh. Yes. They are very dramatic.
0: I was, too. I remember seventh grade was really kind of some rough years for me with drama and emotions that kind of leveled
1: out. If they haven't figured it out in sixth grade that they like the person, they kind of dip into it in seventh. And then if it does or does not work out, they're moving into eighth. And it's like, oh, man, I'm stuck with this person all grade.
0: Well, Mrs. V, thank you so much for texting in so you could get on. And now I've got your five levels of knowledge. They will increase in difficulty if you get through all five.
1: Of course.
0: You're on the wall of the elite. Are you ready?
1: I'm ready.
0: Let's begin. Level one. First question, what color is the Facebook logo?
1: Blue and white.
0: Blue and white is right. Level two. Second question, true or false, an apple can float?
1: True.
0: Yeah. Level three. Let me tell you, think Halloween. Think bobbing for apples. Yeah, apples can float. And it's because they are made up of 25% air. A lot of other fruit can't float, but apples can. Level three question. A rhinoplasty is a surgery on what body part?
1: Nose.
0: Nose is? Right. Level four. Sailing through it today, Mrs. V. You're feeling it, right?
1: Yes, sir.
0: All right. Level four question. Madeline Klein and Chase Stokes star in which Netflix young adult series?
1: Madeline Stein and Chase Stokes.
0: Think Netflix young adult series that people talk about.
1: Oh my gosh.
0: 3 seconds. Two. One. Any guess?
1: About Us, maybe?
0: It's actually Outer Banks is the one.
1: Outer Banks. Okay, I haven't seen that one yet.
0: I haven't either. I think it's done. I think they just wrapped it up, and that's why it's... here we are, people that haven't seen it talking about it. But I think
1: I don't get to watch TV. I'm sorry.
0: No, it's okay. All right, well, last question we didn't quite get to at level five is a movie question. What movie features the dude, a character who is unemployed, loves bowling, and drinking White Russians?
1: I'm sorry, I don't get to watch TV.
0: That's all
1: what
0: right.
1: What was the question?
0: That's an old question. That one is The Big Lebowski, is that movie. That
1: Dude. I didn't get to watch that one.
0: As the main character. But friend, that just means you're coming back.
1: Oh, of course. I'm ready.
0: All right, good, good. Hang on one quick second. And if you listening want to get on the Big Fat Five, you can text your name, your town, and the letters BFF to 81944. Name and town and BFF to 81944. Big Fat Five is on Q99.

When someone close to you passes, how much do you want to inherit? Q99, Danny Myers. A lot of people say, oh, if it's not just a couple of things, I don't want anything at all. Isn't that interesting? If you had to deal with an entire home, an entire estate, an entire basement full of stuff, yeah, I'd rather just leave me nothing. This is Q99.

0: Q99. Danny Myers in the afternoon. Storms tonight, 68. Storms possible tomorrow. Then a nice weekend in the 80s, 89. And Sam Hunt now.
1: Got a girl from the south side. Got braids in her hair. First time I seen her walk by, and I about fell up on my chair.

0: You had an agreement with your best friend and you broke it.
1: If you don't love the situation, I'm going to make you love the situation.
0: What do you do now? Danny Myers, Q99. The situation, anonymous listener friend, not Amber, does not like her best friend's fiance. She says in her email, I've watched him talk down to her, make little jokes at her expense. She seems like less of herself, or seems less like herself when he's around. They had a deal that if they didn't like the other person's significant other, they were going to speak up. She has not spoken up. Now, her friend is engaged to this guy. And they've even had opportunities. She's had opportunities to speak her truth about this, and she hasn't. Is it worth saying anything now? What do you think, Amira?
2: What's going on, Danny?
0: Hi, friend.
2: My opinion on the situation is that this person that she missed the window. She had her window, to be honest, with her friend. She should have said it then. But because the window is now closed, you're just going to mess up her engagement. You're going to mess up your friendship. And I think you just have to stay quiet now.
0: Okay. All right. See, I think you break the window. I think you risk the friendship by saying what you believe to be true, because this is a person you care about. You said you're going to be honest. So I say you put your hand, you bleed, breaking that window for your best friend. Your thoughts on the situation, or if you've got something different you're going through, I'm on all the socials at Hello Danny Show.
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0: Q99 is WSLQ, Roanoke, Lynchburg, and the New River Valley. 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
1: I fell by the wayside, like everyone else. I hate you, I hate you, I hate you, but I was just kidding myself. Our every moment.

you did not get all of your back-to-school shopping done, we're hooking you up with $50, good for downtown Roanoke merchants. 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Just be listening to Dick and Dave tomorrow morning on Q99. What?

0: You love them, but there's something you want to change about them.
1: Danny Myers, Q99.
0: You might want them to stop doing something, adjust doing something. Your significant other. And we started talking about this in the 4 o'clock hour today. And then Cindy said, you know what? He's pretty much perfect, but this is what I want to change about me for him.
2: I'm going to be honest. I'm a bit of a blonde. I have my moments. But we have 3 children. You know, we've been together for almost 15 years, married technically for 4. But there are some things that I should have caught up on and been like, oh, duh. You know, he doesn't like that, or he does like that, or maybe I should do this.
0: So lack of perception and also maybe lack of retention of basic facts about your family.
2: Right.
0: All right. So but most people really are focusing on their significant other. They're not like Cindy. And they're taking aim, the thing you want to change about your SO, Connie.
3: 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And I know for a fact, most of the time,

0: he's not listening to anything. I know it should not bother me as much as it does, but I just, it gives me rage.
1: Well, it's just like they're checked out. It's like there's a barrier, a physical barrier between you connecting with that person. I totally get that. Get those AirPods out. If you're not listening to something, listen to your woman there, dude. Something you want to change about your SO, your significant other. 81944, text it. Lynette in Wirtz.
2: Hey, Danny.
1: Hi.
2: The one thing I wish my husband would stop doing is asking me what's for dinner. Uh-huh. I feel instantly pressured to have an answer. I feel like I'm responsible for every dinner. I know that's not the intention. It's just, I just want him to tell me what we're having once in a while.
1: Yeah, I hate making choices. I just really want to be told everything in my life. I just want to be led. I can adapt to anything. I hate making decisions. I'm with you there, friend. Change about your SO. It's Q99. More next.
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0: 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It's sauna hour.
1: What?
0: Danny Myers, Q99. You know, the cold plunge is a thing, and now there are nationwide launches of saunas that you can go in and sweat after work. 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
1: Hi, Mommy.
0: Even if you're working from home, today's hits, yesterday's favorites. 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

today's hits, yesterday's favorites, Q99. Some storms moving in tonight, down to 68, 81. More storms tomorrow, but then it's going to be nice this weekend in the 80s. 86 and Huntrix with Golden on Q99.

Okay. Big Fat Five, just a few minutes away. Get on. Take the quiz. The five levels of knowledge in the afternoon with me, Danny. And take us to Salem Ridge Yaks all this week. A four-pack on the line. Text me your name and town and BFF to 81944 right now.

0: Q99, it's Danny Myers with today's Big Fat Five, Virginia's biggest, fattest, juiciest quiz game. We got an educator today. We got somebody we need to support and hope gets on the wall of the elite. It's Allison, a.k.a. Mrs. V from Martinsville Middle. Hello, Allison.
1: Hello, Danny. How are you doing?
0: Doing so good. Now, you work with all the different grades as like a teacher's assistant, teacher's aide. So
1: I can when I'm needed, but I am specifically devoted to seventh grade
0: seventh
1: at this
0: grade.
1: Moment.
0: Okay, seventh grade is when they start having little boyfriends and girlfriends. You notice that?
1: Oh, my gosh. Yes, yes, yes. They are very dramatic.
0: I was, too. I remember seventh grade was really kind of some rough years for me with drama and emotions that kind of leveled
1: if
0: out.
1: If they haven't figured it out in sixth grade that they like the person, they kind of dip into it in seventh. And then if it does or does not work out, they're moving into eighth. And it's like, oh, man, I'm stuck with this person all grade.
0: Well, Mrs. V, thank you so much for texting in so you could get on. And now I've got your five levels of knowledge. They will increase in difficulty if you get through all five.
1: Of course.
0: You're on the wall of the elite. Are you ready?
1: I'm ready.
0: Let's begin. Level one. First question, what color is the Facebook logo?
1: Blue and white.
0: Blue and white is right. Level two. Second question, true or false? An apple can float.
1: Think true.
0: True, yeah, yeah. Level three. I tell you, think Halloween, think bobbing for apples. Yeah, apples can float, and it's because they are made up of 25% air. A lot of other fruit can't float, but apples can. Level three question. A rhinoplasty is a surgery on what body part?
1: Your nose.
0: Nose is? Right. Level four. Sailing through it today, Mrs. V. You're feeling it, right?
1: Yes, sir.
0: All right. Level four question. Madeline Klein and Chase Stokes star in which Netflix young adult series?
1: Madeline Klein and Chase Stokes.
0: Think Netflix young adult series that people talk about.
1: Oh my gosh.
0: 3 seconds. Two. One.
1: Any guess?
0: Any guess?
1: About Us, maybe?
0: It's actually Outer Banks is the one.
1: Outer Banks. Okay, I haven't seen that one yet.
0: I haven't either. I think it's done. I think they just wrapped it up, and that's why it's... here we are, people that haven't seen it talking about it, but I think I read them.
1: I don't get to watch TV. I'm sorry.
0: No, it's okay. All right. Well, last question we didn't quite get to at level five is a movie question. What movie features the dude, a character who is unemployed, loves bowling, and drinking White Russians?
1: I'm sorry, I don't get to watch TV.
0: No, that's okay. That's all right.
1: What was the question?
0: That's an old question. That one is The Big Lebowski, is that movie.
1: Okay, yeah, I didn't get to watch that one.
0: As the main character. But friend, that just means you're coming back.
1: Oh, of course. I'm ready.
0: All right, good, good. Hang on one quick second. And if you listening want to get on the Big Fat Five, you can text your name, your town, and the letters BFF to 81944. Name and town and BFF to 81944. 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
1: Kim, welcome. How can I make your night a little brighter tonight?
0: Oh, you can make my night brighter by playing a song for some of my good friends that I don't get to see very often, but I talk to a good bit, so they are so near and dear to my heart, and I just met them not too long ago, but they have just made my day every day I talk to them.
1: And tell me some names here.
0: Well, I don't want to say names because I don't want to leave anybody out, but they all know who they are. They are the Blue Ridge Creation folks, and we are a family, and we have one of us that makes these beautiful cups. She's the one that started. She is the Blue Ridge Creation. She makes beautiful, beautiful snow globe glitter cups. And we just kind of all joined in with her, and we back her, and we just love everything she does, and we just all came together, and now we're a family.
1: A family of folks working together to create something that sounds like adorable.
0: Well, they are. They're precious. It's just a crafting group, and we just kind of love on each other, too.
1: Love that. I did crafts all day today with my bestie, Kimmy. We were working on decoupaging seashells that my kids and I found at the beach.
0: Oh, wow.
1: The kids did like a dozen of them and then lost interest. And Kimmy and I sat there and did another 20 or 30. You have a great night. Thank you for calling.
0: Thank you, Delilah. We all love listening to you. We listen while we craft.
1: Thanks, honey. God bless you.
0: You too, dear.

0: 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In this 25th anniversary year of September 11th, the Tunnel to Towers Foundation continues to honor America's heroes. 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Tonight's Delilah's Dilemma is from Anita, who says, I have a dilemma and I need guidance. A year after my divorce, I found an old friend from high school. We started meeting and going out. Everything was wonderful. We did so much together. We bought a home and had a lot of fun. About 5 years ago, I noticed a difference in the way he was acting. So this has been going on for 5 years. He started receiving phone calls in the middle of the night and disappeared for hours. He was meeting up with an old friend, but said nothing was going on. I have been sleeping in the spare bedroom ever since. He works second shift, so we don't see each other very much, only on weekends. I've told him several times that it is over between us, but he just won't leave. I really feel that I need to separate from him in order to get on with my life. I can't leave because I live next door to my parents. My father just passed, so I'm caring for my mother now. What can I do to get this weight off my shoulders and the tension out of this home? I feel the tension as soon as he comes home. There is nothing to our relationship anymore, and I would like to move on and enjoy my life. I hope to hear from you soon, from Anita. Anita, I will have my words for you coming up next. You're listening to Delilah on Q99. 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

Tonight's Delilah's Dilemma is from a listener named Anita, who many years ago, after a divorce, hooked up with an old boyfriend, a friend from high school, bought a house, moved in together, and then 5 years ago, he started cheating on her. And yet he still lives there. Anita, the first thing you need to do is call a lawyer. Did you buy the house together? Is it your house? Is it his house? Or did you buy it as a couple? You need to figure out the legalities of it. Once you figure that out, then you can know how to proceed. If it is your house and he did not buy it with you, then all you have to do is put his stuff out of the house and change the locks. Tell him, I've asked you to leave. I'm telling you to leave. This is my house. Go. And then follow through with it. If it is his house, then even though it's convenient that you live next door to your folks, you're the one that's going to have to go. You're going to have to find a new place to live. And if you bought it together, then you are either going to have to sell the house together or you are going to have to buy out his share of the house. But a lawyer, I'm not a lawyer. I'm just telling you from my own experience and from friends' experience, this is a legal issue. But it sounds to me like if for you, Anita, it's a heart issue because you don't want to hurt him or you don't want to inconvenience him. And so you are staying stuck after 5 years of knowing he's hooking up with somebody else. You need to put your foot down and say, this is my house, this is my home, and we're not a couple anymore. So hit the road, Jack. And then, like I said, get legal advice so you'll know what to do about the actual physical structure of the home. But the physical structure of the relationship has been gone for a long time. And it's crazy to live under the same roof with somebody that you are not connected to and have had your heart broken by. So good luck and God bless you, Anita. Good luck finding your joy in life.

I'm Delilah. Sometimes the right song says everything. Call for yours at 1-888-633-5452. I could stay.

0: Welcome, welcome, my friend, to your Throwback Thursday night, throwing back 20 years ago tonight. 20 years ago, my son, Sonny. Remember little Sonny, who I used to tuck into bed every night on the radio? 20 years ago, he and his wife, Riley, got married. He has stayed married to the same person longer than I ever have. And together they have raised four beautiful children. One is a young adult. One will be a young adult next month, turns 18. And then two still in high school. So happy anniversary. Happy anniversary. Happy anniversary. Happy anniversary. Happy anniversary. If you are celebrating a 20-year anniversary, a 10-year anniversary, you get the happy anniversary song. If you are celebrating a birthday tonight, if you are celebrating the fact that the kids go back to school next week, call me, tell me, and I will celebrate with you. You're listening to Delilah on Q99.
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0: Hi, Sarah. What can I do to make your night brighter?
1: Well, I honestly found you on the radio after many, many years. I didn't still realize you were still on, and but my mom in my mind. I am on the West Coast in the Pacific Northwest, and she is back in Alabama, and we used to listen to you every evening growing up, and hearing your voice on the radio again and all of that just makes me think of my mom. And tomorrow morning, I'm going to give her a call, but it's a wonderful surprise tonight.
0: Did you get in a car that had me on the air? Like, how did you find my station?
1: Traveling around. I'm usually just not in the car anymore in the evenings. And so my days are usually over by 4 or 5 o'clock, and I'm not, you know, listening to the radio as much. And I'm traveling this week for work. And so I've been in the car a little bit more often than recently. And I heard you for the first time a couple of weeks ago and tried to get in, and figured I'd give it a shot tonight too.
0: Well, I'm glad you're in the car for weird hours. I'm glad you found me. And now I'm going to give you a little secret. You can turn the radio on in your house, especially if you have like a smart device. You just say, hey, Alexa, play Radio Delilah.
1: You know, I could absolutely do that now that I know you're still around. I just, like I said, I lost track of you after moving across the country and all the things. So, yeah.
0: Well, I'm glad you've come home, my darling. Welcome home. Let me play a song for you and Mama.
1: Wonderful. Thank you. Her name is Denise.
0: All right. God bless you. Thank you for calling.

0: Thank you.
1: Each night we open up the phone line so that we could talk to you, so that we can listen to you, so that we can celebrate with you. Celebrate the good times, the sweet times, and the people that shape the course of our life. In a moment, I'm going to talk with a young man who has a shining penny for a mama, and we're going to play a sweet song for her. Stay tuned for that coming up next.